0: Wow. It's Loudwire Nights coming up here in two songs. I'll get you tonight's code word for that trip to KC to eat some barbecue with Five Finger Death Punch and me. Man, I'm going to get you all the details you need and that code word coming up. But first, we got to jump into this week's Fight Club. This week, it is all about Metallica and their album Reload, because we have got two box sets of Reload that have your name on it. Well, they might have your name on it. All you got to do is open up the Loudwire app, tap that button that says Metallica Reload, and get entered to win. You've got all week to enter to win. Next week, we will draw the two lucky winners, and we'll get these box sets shipped your way, man. But tonight, we jump into it with the Fight Club. And this week, it is about, well, basically the two best songs from Reload. Which one is your favorite? Is it Fuel, or is it The Memory Remains? 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

0: It's Loudwire Nights. That wraps up tonight's Fight Club, the introduction of the Fight Club, which is basically all about Reload, man, for Metallica. 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You and a guest will fly to Kansas City, hang out in a hotel, get a pair of tickets into this massive concert, and as if that wasn't enough reason to get entered to win, I'm going to take you out for some authentic barbecue. That's right, man. You're going to get a barbecue lunch in Kansas City with me and someone from Five Finger Death Punch, man. It is going to be a hell of a weekend. All you got to do is get entered to win in the Loudwire app. And if you put in tonight's code word, it will increase your chances of winning. Tonight's code word is PUNCH. P-U-N-C-H. PUNCH. Drop that in the app. And good luck. Coming up after this break, more with tonight's special guest, straight from Five Finger Death Punch. It's Old Tan Bathory.
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6: 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The big world map." 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

0: your Death Punch, but especially when you guys are working on the band's 10th studio album. And so I'm curious, you know, the new tour kicks off mid-July, working on new music. Safe to say we'll hear some more new music in time for the tour?
1: Yes. So generally, you know, putting together a set list is pretty complicated for us because there are so many hit songs. Everybody want to hear a specific thing. So we have not 30 of them. 30 top 10s. We can't put 30 top 10s in the set. They're just not, you know what I mean? Like, we eventually we have to do what Metallica is doing, like 2 days or, you know, yeah. That's only way. And, but also because how radio works, which is also kind of sort of gives an idea about the band, what it is. Like, look, radio has a limit, like what they're gonna play and what they're not gonna play. There's a heavy limit, so to speak, right? Like, if it's heavier than this, they're not gonna play it, right? And so we have 30 of those songs that became very successful on the radio, but then a casual listener, that's all they hear. So they have this idea of like, well, this is a commercially sounding rock band, because they don't hear the other 180 songs that are never gonna make it on radio. So I mean, so there is a different kind of skewed idea of what this is, but that's just the nature of the beast, right? So when we're putting together a set list, there is two different crowds. One that knows the band intimately and they want to hear the Barn Burners, like, yeah, play the Way of the Fist, you know, Dying Breed and White Knuckles and Burn It Down. That's what they want, right? And the people who know us from the radio, like, hey, where are the hits? I want to hear, you know, the hit songs.
0: Yeah.
1: And we have 90 minutes stop. So, you know, like, so we kind of have to put this together. And it's always a challenge where you want to have a rock show. What song is first is, you know, you're not going to open with a ballad. So even this, the what song is where on the set, it matters. Like, how do you drive the energy? You can't bring down the energy until like the fourth, maybe fifth song. So you have to have four or five heavy one in the front, right? So there's a way to do this. Get a good rock show. And when we have new songs, then it's like, okay, what are we dropping?
0: Right, yeah. You got to make
1: space.
0: See
1: what I mean? Like, what are we dropping? Like, what are we going to take out? Are we going to have to drop something, right, to put in a new song? So it's always a challenge. And the new songs are, for example, Eye of the Hurricane, by the time we go on a tour, it will be pretty well known, right?
0: Yeah.
1: So we can put that in. But any other songs, we can't yet because people don't know the song yet. Right. Yeah. So that kind of breaks the energy a little bit because everybody's going crazy. You know, it's a pretty tribal experience, especially Death Punch fans are, you know, pretty much like that. And then it comes a song that they never heard and like, okay. So the energy kind of drops, you know what I mean? And then you're back into the, you know, like your favorite song. So we have to be conscious of that. But
0: yeah,
1: but definitely as the record coming out and more songs are coming out, we'll start inserting things.
0: Sweet. I love hearing that, man. I love hearing too, just the, you know, the intentionality behind the set list. And anybody who's seen Five Finger, like, yeah, that's obvious. You know,
1: it's also a thing, like, you know, we get that sometimes people are like, wow, you guys always, why don't you play this? Why don't you play that? I'm like, trust me, if I do that, then the other crowd goes, wow, right. What happened? It is what it is. It's I have to fit in. And when it's a festival, sometimes we have only 60 minutes.
0: Sure.
1: Even if it's a headline set, right? And you kind of don't want to blaze through the set. You want to talk to the audience. You want to have some interaction. You know, this is our family. It's like, hey, guys, good to see you again. Right? Now you're losing minutes from the set. And, then, you know, there's a fire marshal. There's a promoter looking at you like, every minute, $5,000 if you go over. You know, it's like there's a penalty if you go over. So, yeah, it's funny. People don't notice, you know, because it's the other side of the fans. But that's how this works. Sometimes man, I've run up the bill so many times because they tell us, like, look, there's a curfew. You go over every minute $5,000. Man. And Ivan is like, I think we're going to blow the bank today, you know, to pull this up. I'm playing one more song that's 5 minutes. It's going to be expensive. This is the most expensive live song we did so far, $25,000. So, you know, and sometimes it just, I don't care. I don't know.
0: That's crazy, man. That's a roller coaster. Zoltan Bathory, thank you for being here, man. We're going to keep chatting coming up right now. It is the latest from A Perfect Circle. This is called Starless. Loudwire Nights.

0: It's Loud Iron Eyes. That is Five Finger Death Punch in their cover of Blue on Black. We're hanging out with Zoltan Bathory from Five Finger right now, man. And, you know, talking about set lists and picking songs for the live shows, but also you guys are so intentional with the production and the show, right? Like, you give an experience with the music, obviously, but, and we've talked about this in the past, you give such an experience with the show. And I know you don't want to give away too much, but I got to say, we just started a contest. We're going to send a lucky listener and a guest to Kansas City to a brand new amphitheater to see Five Finger. It's going to be a blast. I think we might even get someone from the band to have some barbecue with us, and it's going to be a lot of fun. But I'm curious, and I know you don't want to give away any details, but I mean, how deep are you into the production and pushing it on this tour?
1: So our production designer, light designer, is Brian Hartley. Brian Hartley is one of the best on the planet. He, you know, Trans-Siberian Orchestra, he builds all that. He's the guy, right? So, and he loves Five Finger Death Punch. We are friends for a long time, you know, and eventually we could afford him, right? So eventually we could afford him and he became our guy, right? And so he's the designer together, basically, him and I usually do the design. And, you know, he has access to all the newest stuff that you've never seen before, right? And again, he's a designer, so we can sit down with things. And, you know, so many things go into this. Probably the fans might not necessarily aware of these things, but, and maybe they shouldn't be, but there's a dark side of this. A dark side is like, the more production I put on stage, right? Then generally bands will pass that bill to the fans. So your ticket price will start going up because you don't want to go out on the road for a year and then lose money on the, you know, that's not really a good idea, right?
0: Yeah.
1: you can't
0: do that for 20
1: that.
0: Years, man.
1: Yeah. Eventually that will crash. That's not going to survive, right? And if you, more and more production, because you can put anything on stage. Every band could do that, but that's going to run your tour into the ground unless you pass that bill to the fans. I mean, it's already expensive. Sometimes I look at ticket prices. Like, how?

0: like the scalpers and those, you know, those websites that tag extra stuff on that, it's insane. And so we don't want to push that, you know. So there's a limit to what we can do. What I want to do and what we can do is a big difference, right? What we always pushing it. This time, I'm going to give away some. So this is what I'm going to give away. I started to look at 80s rock shows because there was a vibe about them, you know? Because everybody's using the same things. So I started to look at those 80s rock shows, and there are certain elements of those that I haven't seen for a while. And, you know, it's a little bit of nostalgia. I kind of grew up in that, you know, those were the bands that I grew up on. And there was something about those shows. Like, for example, there's a light system called the Moles. The Moles are, you probably remember these, they were these circle of lights. Kiss used a lot of those back in the days. When they come on, like they don't come on instantly. There's a little delay. There's a delay. And it's such a weird thing, especially today when everything on and off. Like how it comes on and then you turn them down, it takes a minute to, you know, it's a little time to fade, right? And it has such a vibe. I haven't seen that for a long time. So I'm like, Brian, do you think, are those things still around? And he goes, I'm pretty sure somebody has them in a warehouse somewhere. Well, let's find some. You know, like, so we going through kind of things like that. Like, what can we do that is different but has a vibe? So we designing it right now. What it's going to be is definitely... You know, it's going to be a rock show. So when he designed the light rig, I always look at it. I'm like, this is great. Now, double it. This, like, dude, you aren't even fucking mind.
1: I'm sure he's yes, let's do it.
0: Yeah. So no, he loves it, but it's already a joke because every time he brings it, like, well, this is it. I know what you're going to say. Double it.
1: That's great, man. Well, I can't wait for the tour. I'm curious, you know, this being... not just a tour. I mean, the 20th anniversary of the band. Like, does it feel different for you as you get ready for it?
0: Yeah, yes and no. I mean, look, we've been on the road basically for 20 years. So the only difference is, I guess, that it is the difference, I would say, is more emotional.
1: All right, so hold on to that because I want to talk more about that, man. Zoltan Bathory, thank you for being here. Thank you for diving into the 20th anniversary world tour for Five Finger Death Punch and so much more. We are going to keep chatting with you coming up before the end of this hour, man. Right now, it's Aerosmith.

0: broken mirror.
1: It's Odd Wear Nights. That is the Architects and Broken Mirror. My name is Chuck, and coming up after this break, we are hanging out with Zoltan Bathory from Five Finger Death Punch. But I got to remind you, man, we are giving away a trip to see Five Finger on this 20th anniversary world tour. You and a buddy will fly to Kansas City, get put up in a hotel, get a pair of tickets into the show, and you are going to go out for some authentic Kansas City barbecue with me and a member from Five Finger Death Punch. All you got to do is open up the Loudwire app, tap that button that says FFDP.
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It's Loud War Nights coming up in 1 hour. We will jump into tonight's Mission Metallica, and tonight it will be all about Reload as we celebrate the impending release of their deluxe box set of Reload. It is out on Friday, but I am very happy to tell you that we have got our hands on two deluxe box sets. And we're giving them away. All you got to do is open up the Loudwire app and get entered to win right now. And then join us for Mission Metallica here in 60 minutes as we celebrate Reload. And we're going to be doing that all week long. But before we get to Mission Metallica, we still have a very special guest hanging with us, man. Zoltan Bathory, founding member of Five Finger Death Punch. He's going to be with us very, very soon. Right now, it is The Warning. This one is called Kerosene. Loudwire Nights.

0: 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It's Loudwire Nights. They're gearing up for a big old tour here in America this summer. They've got a pretty incredible cast of characters opening for them in various cities. And you can see the full rundown of all of their opening acts. 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While you check that out, I'm going to take a quick break. When I get back, more with tonight's special guest, Zoltan Bathory from Five Finger Death Punch.
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1: Were you and done, or was
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1: It like...
6: He got mad. 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
0: Wow.
6: Yeah,
0: God.
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12: I'm going to keep saying it, but just a huge thank you to Zoltan Bathory from Five Hair Death Punch for hanging with us tonight as we celebrate the upcoming 20th anniversary world tour from Five Finger. And, you know, talking about that and the emotions that you feel and just the, you know, just the fact that you guys have survived this long.
13: Yeah, the personal kind of emotions you guys feel. But, you know, you and I even half your lives together. I mean, that's true for the fans too, you know, like fans who have been with you since the beginning, like 20 years later, gonna see you again. And so like that emotion is kind of felt on their end, but then, you know, kind of even a different level, because a lot of those fans bring their kids to the show, you know, and that's going to be their first concert or their first time seeing Death Punch. And so like that emotional kind of heaviness is shared between the band and the fans.
14: 100%. And sometimes there are really funny moments when somebody comes up to us and they're like, hey man, I was on stage with you guys when I was, you know, and you know, generally we have kids coming up on stage. We used to do that for especially the heavy songs when we knew that mosh pit gonna be crazy. We were like, man, how are we gonna solve this problem that kids are in a pit? Is we always had this. We always have the generation. We had kids, their parents, and their parents. So we always had this three generational, you know, the dad from Vietnam to the, you know, the whole, you know, the grandson. I mean, the whole thing. And so it's always been like that. And so we used to take the kids out of the mosh pit in specific songs that we knew that this is going to be, you know, this is going to be crazy, and put them on stage. That was the way to save them. And so kids would come up to the ear and say like, hey, man, I was on stage with you guys when I was a kid. I'm like, bro, you're like 30 years old. Like, what? And have two kids. And that's when I realized, like, oh, my God. It's like, yeah, I was 12. Like, that was 18 years. Oh, my God. You know? It's like, holy shit. You know? So those are the moments when, like, my God, these, and you're right. These fans were there. Some of them literally first shows, like a first shows. And they still come and they bring their kids, and it's literally like that. And then, you know, we have an old lady. We call it heavy metal grandma. She's 80 something. And every when we in Norway or Sweden, she comes to the shows. We get her on. She's on the first row. She's refused to be anywhere else first row. But we always get her out of the crowd, right? Put her on stage and she's singing a song with us.
12: Oh,
14: she's 80
12: something. That's the best, man. That's the best.
14: I mean, it's like, holy. And you, so we have, you know, that's. That is when it worked. It everything that all the things we done, you know, all the uphill battles, all everything that we done is that right there justifies your existence, right? And then there are the stories that hit you hard, right? Like there's a kid, and he goes, "Hey man, when I was a kid," and he is, it's 15 years later, right? So he's an adult now. So the grown adult says like, hey, remember me? I was a kid and I wrote my suicide note with a pen and I gave you guys this pen, right? Because that day somebody sent me your music video and it was about actually suicide prevention and, you know, and

0: And somebody sent me this video. Somebody knew that I was really down in life. And so they sent me this song. It just came out and I watched this video. It actually changed my mind. So I didn't go through with it. I'm like, well, thank God. And I brought you guys a pen that I wrote the note with. I remember because it was a red pen. And Ivan goes, hold on. Runs out of the meet and greet and comes back. He still had the pen. It's in his road case for 15 years. And short, the kids started crying, you know, because...
1: I'm going to start crying. That's incredible, man.
0: And he was, here's a pen. Like, I still have it, you know. Those are the moments, you know, when you're like, okay, you can hate us all day long. I don't give a shit, dude. This alone worth it, right? And we have so many of these. This is just one of the many, right? That you know, those are the moments that like, oh, shit, you know, that hits you hard.
1: Man, thank you. Thank you for sharing that, man. Zoltan Bathory, thank you for joining us. And we still got a little bit of time with you. So don't go anywhere. We got some rock and roll lined up. And we will wrap things up with Zoltan coming up. Right now, it's Greta Van Fleet. This is Play Your Games, Budweiser Nights.

irresistible creature who has

0: One last time, just a huge thank you to Zoltan Bathory from Five Finger Death Punch for hanging with us, and especially, man, thank you for sharing the stories you just shared about, you know, just the moments that make everything you do, everything you go through, that make it all worth it. You know, you think about when you started by yourself writing these songs, you know, dreams floating through your head. What can this band be? What can this music be? Like, those are the moments too that you could never predict or never plan for. You know, like, all right, we're going to get this big. We're going to play this stadium. We're going to do this. We're going to do that. But you don't think about, and we're going to save a kid's life, or this many people will be affected. Like, those are the moments there's no way that you could plan for.
1: Right. Well, you definitely start that. You're a musician, right? So yeah. You, as a musician, you just love making music. You're an artist. You like building it. Yeah. For me, it's a little bit more than that, because it's not just the music. It's also, to me, it's a whole ecosystem of the art, the merch, the everything, the videos, everything that comes with it, all the creative. It's one picture, and it all has to be in sync. You know, it's a world that we are building, right? I mean, you're building that. To me, that's my calling. That's fun for me. That's what excites me, like putting together all the details. And you're not thinking about, at that point, you don't think about politics. You're not thinking about the social effects of how it's going to actually affect, you know, people culturally on a larger scale.

0: And so you're not really realizing what the effect is going to be, so that you can never afford that because you're not thinking that. But when that happens, you know, it, or for the first time, it probably rattles every band, every musician, because they don't understand, like, what? Why? And then it's almost like you need a psychological justification for your existence, because the people who love you, they don't really go online and
1: hide
0: all day. So it becomes this lopsided thing, like, what? Like, everybody wants us to die? Why? You know what I mean? And so then you need the psychological justification, like, oh, well, all these people, you know, love your band, but then it is more to this, right? When you start to hear these stories. And so, you know, for us, it happened very early. So by, you know, the first record was probably the only one where we were like, what? And after that, like, who gives a shit, you know?
1: Good, yeah.
0: Who cares? You know what I mean? But when I see that, you're absolutely right, that you're not thinking about these things. You're not thinking about these effects because you're just a musician, you know? Yeah. You're not, you know? But it also comes later with the responsibility that once you realize it, you have to really watch what you say. Because there are tens of thousands of people, especially kids, listening to every word you say, right? Yeah. So you also have to develop this responsibility that none of us wanted to grow up and be adults. You know, I don't think I did actually, but you know what I mean? But in some way you start to feel like, man, you know, everything I say, people watch, people hear. I can't just blubber at dumb shit because everybody's going to hear that. It's going to be a headline somewhere. People are going to clickbait it. And you know, I mean, it happened to me a million times, right? Like, I do an interview for 2 hours and I'm like, that's the line you picked out. But that was a clickbait line. You know what I mean? Like, yeah. They're just, and it's always some dumb shit. But you have to kind of calculate that. And it's part of the story now. You have to think of that. But you have an effect, a massive effect on people.
1: Yeah. Well, and here we are, man, 2 decades later, celebrating new music, celebrating this tour. Zoltan, thank you so much for hanging. As always, it's great to catch up and especially getting ready for this tour, man, and this new album, all of it. Listeners, get tickets, get everything you need at fivefingerdeathpunch.com and get entered to win your shot at a trip to see Five Finger in Kansas City with me at loudwire.com. Zoltan, you know this. Let's do this again anytime you want. It's always great hanging, man.
0: See you in Kansas.
1: All right, let's crank it up. This is the new one from Five Finger Death Punch. This is Eye of the Storm. It's Loudwire Nights. Oh, fuck!

0: It's Loud Wire Nights. That is Papa Roach and Wake Up Calling. My name is Chuck, and if you need anything, the number here is 844-205-LOUD, 844-205-5683. I'm going to take a quick break. When I get back, I've got the latest from Beartooth.
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1: 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We actually have two box sets that we are giving away. So get entered to win all this week. Next week, we'll see who are the lucky bastards are who are going to be taking this home. And so as we celebrate this, as we get you entered to win, man, I'm so happy to say that every Mission Metallica this week, we are celebrating Reload. And before we jump into it tonight, we're going to go back to a 1997 interview and hear Lars just talk about sort of, you know, the growth of this band.
2: I love change as a person, not even as a member of Metallica, but just as a person. I try to be as open-minded as I can and welcome as many different approaches and opportunities. And I love going into a room and not knowing what is to be expected in there, and not knowing what will hit me when I walk in there, instead of always taking the same path.
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0: Yes, Ottawa Nights, that is Fuel, wrapping up tonight's Mission Metallica as we celebrate Reload. 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We actually have two of them. And all you got to do is open up the Loudwire app and get entered to win. Now, before we wrap things up for Mission Metallica, since I'm in a celebratory mood, I do want to hear from James Hetfield, just talking about kind of the lyrical inspiration for Load and Reload.
1: All the 70s and 80s bands were very... They were a band. It was a band, and you're just the singer in the band, you know? The other people that I was quenching my thirst for vocal or lyricist knowledge, they're lyricists. I don't think they're singers. They're lyricists. And you can argue that. I mean, you know, Bob Dylan, Neil Young. I would equate this to a guitar player or a bass player or a drummer looking at the ultimate drummer for them and learning stuff from them and bringing it back into a band atmosphere. So for me, going to explore a lyrical adventure where they're poets, Phil Lynott, Bruce Springsteen. There's sometimes I love the lyric more than the singer. So for me, listening to a Nick Cave who's like, so frustrating. Can't you just hold that note for a second? No, I can't. I'm not gonna. I'm just gonna say the word. You know, it is the character of their delivery adds so much more to the word. So that's what I learned from them. But I had already been doing it in my own way with certain words. There's no secret of why I, in my thesaurus, there's certain places that are circled. You know, darkness is one of them, and that's just it. I can't deny it. But trying to break out of just writing what's in my head and write a story. The storytelling is interesting to me, and what I've discovered is I'm not good at it, and that's okay. I'll leave that to those guys. I'm not going to educate you with a story about something what is actually camouflaged as my feelings. It's just going to be my feelings.
0: With that, I'm going to take a quick break. When I get back, I've got the latest from Breaking Benjamin. That's next.
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1: Five Finger Death Punch, that is a little bit off. 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We're going to fly you and a buddy to KC, put you up in a hotel, get you a pair of tickets into the show. And on top of that, I will show up and I am going to take you out for some authentic Kansas City barbecue, and a member from Five Finger is going to join us. It is going to be an unforgettable weekend. All you got to do is get entered to win in the Loudwire app right now. And if you put in tonight's code word, it's going to increase your chances of winning. Tonight's code word, punch. P-U-N-C-H, punch. 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

0: 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My name is Chuck. I'm going to take a quick one, man. When I get back, we've got the latest from Dexter and the Moon Rocks.
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2: Mom and Dad married for a long, long time, still playful after all these years. 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

It's Loudwire Nights. That is Nine Inch Nails. My name is Chuck, and we are in the final hour of this Monday night. Hope you're doing good, man. I hope you've had a good Monday. Hope you had a good weekend. Hope you have a good week ahead of you. I just hope things are good. All right? I hope things are good. If they're not, man, some rock and roll can definitely help. And if there's anything that we can do for you, you can give us a call, 844-205-LOUD, 844-205-5683, or you can always send me a text in the Loudwire app. Coming up in this final hour of this Monday, we've got a very special nightcap as we hear a live version of a deep cut from Metallica's album Reload. And we'll also hear the new one from Black Label Society and Let Down. Right now, it's Shinedown with Young Again. It's Loudwire Nights.

0: Black Rose, it's Loud Our Nights. They're on the road right now. They've got some shows opening for GNR as well, and all celebrating their latest album, man, The Pound of Feathers. Get all the details you need to see the Black Rose live this year at loudwire.com. 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
3: 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In 1995, I was 8. 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
2: 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Don't you worry about it.
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5: 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It is called Do It For Love. 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

It's Odd Wear Nights. That is Black Label Society and Name in Blood. Coming up, we will hear from Hardy, and we will raise a nightcap celebrating Metallica. Right now, it's Motley Crue. It's Loudwire Nights.

0: It's Loudwire Nights. That is Hardy and Jack. With that, we are nearing the end of this Monday night, man. But before the clock strikes midnight, I am going to get you a nightcap that is that's very tasty. We're going to hear a live version of a deep cut from Reload. I'm going to remind you how you can win a deluxe box set of Metallica's Reload. All of that. Yes, I'm going to do all of that for you coming up right after this.
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0: A few years ago, Metallica launched a very exclusive vinyl club, and they gave out, or you know, they sent out vinyl of songs or performances that had never been officially released before. And one of those vinyl club releases was called Live at the Bridge School Benefit 1997. And this was recorded at this benefit show for the Bridge School at Shoreline Amphitheater in Mountain View, California on October 19th, 1997, the same year that Reload came out. And so one of the songs that they performed and that is featured on this vinyl club release is Low Man's Lyric. And so I figured, you know, all week we are celebrating Reload. The deluxe box set of Reload comes out on Friday. We've got two box sets we are giving away right now in the Loudwire app. And every Mission Metallica tonight, this week, is all about Reload. So I figured it's Monday. It's the nightcap. Let's make this all about Reload too. So we are going to this Live at Bridge School Benefit 1997 vinyl club release from Metallica as we hear their acoustic performance of Low Man's Lyric. Happy Monday night to you. It is almost over. I'll see you tomorrow night. Cheers to you. It's Loudwire Nights.
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1: What we've got here is failure to communicate. 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

0: Steve, does Annette know what you would be very self-conscious about? Is it the hands?
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2: 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Stuffed crust was a massive cultural phenomenon when it debuted.
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2: 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In 1995, I was 8. It was life-changing for me.
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2: I was like, this is the coolest invention. How will we ever top this?
3: So that was it.
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0: She liked a few of my Facebook updates. So I guess you can say things are getting pretty serious.
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1: Mom and Dad married for a long, long time, still playful after all these years. They're still trolling after 67 years of marriage.
2: That's pretty great.
1: Lovingly.

0: Thanks. She might have punched him in the face after we left. I doubt it, though. It's not really her style.
1: Just trying to bug you, Joyce.
0: Yeah. This is how you flirt. This is how you guys flirted, right? Same sort of thing.
2: Maybe. Or maybe Dick's into getting beat.
1: Yeah.
0: Could be.
1: Mm-hmm. 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
1: What's the number one best fast food item of all time is a debate that started early and continued lots of the day.
2: 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Stuffed crust was a massive cultural phenomenon when it debuted.
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2: 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How will we ever top this?
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3: Mostly sunny today. 76 the high. It is 52 now. Riley Green homered. Kevin McGonigal drove in two runs as the Tigers beat Garrett Cole for the first time in 10 years, winning 5-3 against the Yankees last night. Framber Valdez outpitched Cole, giving up just one run on four hits and two walks in six innings. Lefty struck out eight as the Tigers won their fourth straight game. Tigers continue their three-game series tonight with righty Casey Mize scheduled to face lefty Carlos Rodon.
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3: I kind of like the idea of one of those Viking funerals, though. Somebody shove it off, and then I need an archer. And then, I just get a couple of pallets and duct tape them together. That's all it'll take. I don't weigh that much. I want you to put me in the river in the town I live in now. Okay. But that's quite a few miles from Lake Michigan, like 45.
5: I have to follow your burning corpse 40 miles down the river?
6: Wait, hear me out. It's the Hot Wings funeral float trip.
5: Oh,
6: we all follow behind him in inner tubes, and then when the fire goes out, you just flick a match over to him.
3: Yeah, I light them back up. I like this. It is Tuesday. Hi there. It's the Free Beer and Hot Wings Show. That's a dumb name that we thought of when we were 23, and now we're still doing it. Because why change? 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Yeah, the big three at FBHW Show. Later this hour, what is French fry sex? I learned that this morning. And ever need an eye massage? Not like this, you don't. You going to make it through that story, Steve? You're the one who shared it. And I thought, boy, Steve can't even hear this. And I'm like, oh, Steve shared it.
5: I didn't
3: terrible
5: read
3: decision.
5: It.
3: Oh, well, that's not going to be great for you.
5: I saw it and I
3: allow me to read it to you.
5: I thought, I bet this will be good.
3: Mm-hmm.
5: And then I clicked save and I didn't even open it.
7: Okay.
3: It does feel really good to rub your eyes, like if you have allergies or whatever.
6: Yeah.
3: Is there any itch better than that?
6: Oh,
3: I mean,
6: man.
3: That's pretty good.
7: It feels good.
5: See, even like I can get on board with that. I love that.
3: Yeah.
6: Mm-hmm.
5: But yeah, that's always with eyes closed.
6: Especially when you do it so hard, you get a little booger out of it. A little eye booger out of it.
3: You feel that crunch?
6: Yeah.
7: Mm-hmm. I wonder if my eyes are itchy. Look at all that stuff in there.
3: I'm Freebeer, one of the hosts, and I think the most insulting thing ever said about me happened last night. I know, because none of you were there, so that's pretty surprising.
7: That's really saying something.
6: Yeah.
3: Normally, it's either current or past show members that say the meanest things about me, but nope, this was inadvertent. No one had any negative intention. I don't think.
6: It was a kid, wasn't it?
3: Yeah.
6: God, they're the worst.
3: Mind of my own business.
7: This is worse than pale-lipped bitch?
3: Yeah.
7: Wow.
3: Because this was said innocently, which is worse, right? If somebody's trying to be insulting, but they're a ghoulish douchebag, it's fine.
7: When it comes up naturally.
3: But this was, I'm just minding my own business. We're winding the night down. I'm playing some NBA 2K, kicking some keister, trailing by 10, whatever. And one of the two. And my wife is scrolling and the two youngest are kind of saddled on either side, just kind of hanging out with mom before everybody goes to bed. And I hear the youngest one say, "Is that Greg?" And then my wife said, "No, that's a bald woman with cancer."
6: Well, you have hair.
3: And I said,
6: still.
3: "What the hell just happened here? How did that happen?" I thought this looked like you. And I go, "Yeah." Okay, who's... Oh, God.
6: That hurts.
5: That's a shame.
3: It did. Yeah, I didn't see the resemblance, but...
6: And they doubled down.
3: The six-year-old saw it pretty clearly.
7: Mm-hmm.
3: That's him, right? That's Greg? Yeah.
7: Mm. Yeah, that's no good.
6: Brutal. Did you ground him for the rest of their life?
3: I just said I'd never talk to him again.
6: Okay, perfect.

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4: 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It'll be mostly sunny again today. Another gorgeous day, 76 the high. It's 56 now.
5: Riley Green homered, and Kevin McGonigal drove in two runs as the Tigers beat Garrett Cole for the first time in 10 years, winning 5-3 against the New York Yankees last night. They're just 10 games under 500 right now. No problem there. Detroit righty Casey Mize is scheduled to start tonight's game against lefty Carlos Rodon, game two of the series.
6: Did you miss when free beer said this?
4: When I was growing up, my grandparents, lunch was dinner. Dinner was supper.
5: What? Lunch was dinner? So you, like, headed in and around noon and had dinner?
4: Yes.
5: And then you had supper later?
4: Yes.
5: Oh.
4: Supper was dinner.
7: That breaks my brain. How is that possible?
5: You should have seen me. Breakfast at midnight?
4: No, breakfast was breakfast, Howie. So be
7: silly. Breakfast is breakfast. Lunch is dinner. Mm-hmm. Dinner is supper.
4: Correct.
8: So brunch is brinner?
4: I doubt there were a lot of people on the farm celebrating brunch with their mimosas and $21 hamburgers and ham treats.
5: So at dinner, which was lunch, if they wanted to take a rest on the long furniture, it was a sofa, but at 5 p.m. it was now a couch?
4: No, a Davenport, stupid.

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1: And I knew
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1: Them all from school. 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
2: Wait, you knew
1: Oh, were
2: them
1: they
2: all,
1: like all high school girls you knew?
2: You knew them all. Were you at least dating them?
1: Or were these just people you thought, yeah, we kind of click?
3: I got a shot.
1: I got every question you answer, I feel like we're going to have more questions.
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1: All right. We'll talk about a few more bad proposals that took place. And the teacher who got blackmailed over her private life. And that's not nearly the reason that this story is in the news. That's on the way. 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
1: 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It's the Free Beer and Hot Wings Show. It'll be nice today. Coming up. It should be 76 for a high, mostly sunny, so like now, but just a little bit warmer. It's 61. We'll talk later about a reason you're going to get a new dog this weekend and about why you're going to be climbing up a historic lighthouse, beloved here in West Michigan. Something that you wouldn't have been able to do unless you were alive more than 100 years ago. We'll talk about that coming up at 10 o'clock.

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0: Mostly sunny today, 76 the high. It looked like the Pistons were going to be involved as the third team in the Giannis Antetokounmpo trade that went down last night. They were rumored to be a part of the deal, whether the deal went down with Miami or Boston, because supposedly Milwaukee would offload some people. And Detroit bailed because they were asking too much. But now they're already being rumored and speculated with other teams. And the NBA draft is tonight.
1: Okay.
0: See where some of the products from Michigan and Michigan State will go, including four of the starters from the championship.

0: without official leave.
1: Oh, is that what, really?
0: That's what I
1: Yeah,
0: I
1: had we're going to give you any version of that. You got through seven fully. How many did you get?
2: Three.
3: Two.
1: So, yeah, but you got that shirt still, so that's good. Happy birthday to Clay.
2: I had a good time playing.
1: Yep.
2: Thank you so much.
1: Thank you, Alyssa. We had fun with you. Good job.
3: Also, your guess on the horse name was wrong, too.
1: Yes. That is a fact. All right. Every spam call, every scam text, every sketchy email that has your name, they all start the same way. Someone found you. Your phone number is sitting on data broker sites right now. So is your home address, your email, your age, even the names of your family members. 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Scammers don't need to be hackers to get it. They just need Google in 5 minutes. We use Incogni to not only slow them down, but to prevent them from getting our data because the data is taken off those sites.
3: Mm-hmm. 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
2: What did we learn in just a moment? First, one more thing, a very quick one more thing. This is a weekend anchor talking about the U.S. Open golf tournament coming to its conclusion at Shinnecock Golf Course on Long Island in New York. Except she didn't say Shinnecock. It's spelled S-H-Y-N-N-E-C-O-C-K. Slight variation.
3: Yeah.
4: And it's already been a year since Oakmont Country Club hosted the 125th U.S. Open. It'll be back here in Western PA in 2033. This summer, Long Island, New York is on the spotlight with Shiny Cox Hills hosting the 126th U.S. Open.
2: Shiny, huh?
5: Yeah, I'm
2: shiny. Makes it a whole different.
3: Yeah.
2: You know, not a big deal.
3: No, a little bit different.
5: I saw one of those at Tractor Supply Company yesterday. It was a little metal statue.
2: Yeah.
3: Yeah.
2: Steely Dan makes it. Yeah. All right, Tommy, what did you learn? Tommy, what did you learn?
6: The happiest moments start with roaches in your box.
2: Oh, that's true. Maitland, what did you learn?
7: I learned Hot Wings loves nut loads from someone named Costco.
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7: I learned fetish is a small veggie on a plate.
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5: I didn't learn anything.
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2: 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Couple local notes. The Grand Haven Lighthouse has been closed to the public for more than 150 years. And starting today, that has changed.
5: Wow.
2: It is open to the public.
3: Yeah, a story from Wood TV. I think it aired this morning on their broadcast.
10: Something historic will happen along the lakeshore today.
11: Grand Haven's lighthouse will be open to the public for the first time in more than 150 years. Karina Prieto is hoping to get a look inside that iconic red foghouse this morning.
10: She's live at the beach with details. Good morning, Karina.
12: Good morning, Teresa and George. It is so beautiful out here this morning. So we're getting a nice look at the lighthouse here. This big reopening that's happening today is a result of just consistent community support and conservation efforts. In fact, the whole project cost hundreds of thousands of dollars and was almost entirely funded by local donors. So it's been a community project to get us to this point today. Now, the foghouse was built back in 1875, but the restoration process really started strong in 2009. That's when the city took the ownership back from the federal government. Now, some of the big repairs that had to happen to get us to this point today were stripping all of the lead paint and the asbestos from that lighthouse.
5: Delicious.
3: Yeah.
2: The lighthouse was made of
12: death.
2: So
12: starting today, it's going to be open from 10 a.m. through 5 p.m. on Tuesdays, Thursdays, Saturdays, and Sundays through Labor Day. Of course, you'll want to check the weather before you head on out to the lakeshore like you always would. Admission is free. 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And also know that if you want to go to the top of the lighthouse, there will be a little bit of an extra fee on top of it.
2: You mean an extra to free?
5: Yeah, that's the only thing I want to do is go to the top.
3: I don't want to be at the bottom.
5: Yeah.
3: Didn't look that great.
5: I mean, I can go in and out of a door anytime.
12: Lighthouse, there will be a little bit of an extra fee on top of it. Now, if you want to get even more involved, maybe you know a lot of the history, maybe you're a Grand Haven native. They're also looking for volunteers to be guides and tour guides and volunteers of several different things that you can get involved with the Conservancy group here. We have more information about that on our website, woodtv.com. For now, live in Grand Haven, Karina Prieto, News 8.
2: Miss any of those details, you can find them at WGRD.com.
5: Yeah, that's cool.
3: That is cool.
2: That is.
3: I'd like to go up to the top of that. I want to know
2: what do you think the fee is? Probably like a couple bucks, right?
3: Yeah, probably $5.
5: Yeah, that's what I would
3: do. I'd do that. Too. I'd pay a couple bucks to do that for sure.
5: Yeah, I would too.
2: Just for the Insta, huh, Steve?
3: Yeah, got to do it for the gram.
5: You got to.
2: One other thing you can think about is that this week,

0: Ken's a big deal because you can adopt dogs with no fee.
1: Oh,
0: this is Abyssal Empty the Shelters, right?
2: Okay. This is Humane Society of West Michigan. It's their 143rd birthday party, and they're doing a, I'm not sure if it's in coordination with Bissell or not, but they're doing free adoptions for animals 6 months and older, sponsored by Purina. There's going to be a beer tent, puppy playtime, carnival-style games, food trucks, inflatable bounce house, and obstacle course raffles, pup cup station, face painting, and much more. But that is going on Saturday the 27th from 12 to 3. Humane Society of West Michigan, they're on Wilson in Grand Rapids.
0: Awesome.
2: Yeah, very cool.
0: That's pretty good. So if you've been thinking about it, it's a good weekend to go.
2: Yeah, they're doing like a whole carnival thing. And yeah.
0: If you're having trouble finding a dog, let me know because I see them constantly and want to adopt every one of them. So if I can make you adopt them,
1: yeah,
0: that would be great.
2: They used to bring animals in to our friend Andy down the hallway.
0: Yeah,
2: remember?
0: That's like, how I got my dog Howard.
2: Like once a week, they'd come in with an adorable puppy or a kitten or something.
1: Mm-hmm. Yeah.
0: Howard came in, after our dogs had passed and we were an empty nest, so to speak.
2: Yeah.
0: And he was a little puppy. He sat quietly in my arms. I went, this is our guy. And then I went and visited him again at the Humane Society and we took him home a day or two later.
1: Yeah.
0: And then... I guess they turned on the on switch because when we got home, he was not the quiet little guy that sat on my arm. He was crazy.
2: Yeah, he had found his people. He knew he could let loose.
1: He was like, aha, they'll never give me up.
0: Man, that is true.
2: I've heard about these suckers.

0: suckers on the radio.
1: Yeah, I adore that dog.
2: I can't say no to anything.
1: He is a ride or die dog, that's for sure. All right. Jana is in next. That's all.
0: Oh, man. What's wrong?
1: You'll see. We'll see. It's 97.9 GRD, The Rock Station.

97.9 GRD. Good morning. It's Jana. How you doing? Can you believe only 1 week of June left? Yeah, I'm sad about it. Summer slowdown. Although that does mean that we are inching closer to the best time ever, Upheaval Festival. 2 days of rock taking over Belknap Park, July 17th and 18th. 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I will have your next shot to score free tickets to July 18th to rock with Ginger, Bill Murray, Papa Roach, and more coming up during the Liquid Lunch between noon and 1. Your shot at VIP weekend passes. That's on the GRD app, brought to you by the Big Room at Soba. It's Bush.

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Ooh, Weezer in their golden era. Yeah, they have a new album on the way. Going to be out August 21st. It's the seventh in their color-coded series of self-titled albums. The golden album is on the way. What's your fave of the color-coded ones? For me, blue, number one, and two, green. Maybe this gold one will be number three for me. Or, I don't know, maybe it'll blow my mind and take the number one spot. It's Nickelback on 97.9 GRDE. I'm through.

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1: 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The head coach, Dan Campbell, the team loves him, and now the fan base loves him, including me.
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1: 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I'm not even denying it anymore. 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

0: 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So yes, thousands of international soccer fans have been coming to the U.S. for the World Cup. And so now people are joking about going out on the town and gaining the FIFA 15, you know, like the freshman 15 extra pounds, because yeah, we've got yummy food. I mean, America has no shortage of delicious, delicious calories. And there are videos on social media of people from other countries going absolutely nuts for fast food like Dunkin', Raising Cane, Chipotle, Taco Bell, barbecue, then clam chowder, pizza, deli sandwiches, and also ranch. Yeah, they're losing it over our ranch. And people are also plotting how they're going to take some of their new discoveries home with them, whether that be ranch or barbecue sauce, along with other snacks, packaged foods, and even booze. Well, good luck to them with that. but yeah, more on this love of ranch and, you know, people from other countries discovering American delicacies. Sure, that's what they are. Check it out on the GRD app.
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97.9 GRD. Coming up on the Dumb Dumb of the Day in three songs. Some criminals are masterminds. Yeah, not these two. A Kentucky couple is in trouble with the law. And pretty much they led cops right to them with what they left out in plain sight. 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

0: 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There's Dumb, and then there's Jenna's Dumb Dumb of the Day.
1: 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Yeah, there are people who would see a novelty bag that says definitely not a bag full of drugs and find it amusing. Then there are the people who would put their drugs in it. Two people from Kentucky, a 51-year-old woman named Trisha Crowley and a 48-year-old man named Damon Bennett, are facing felony charges after police found drugs in their car. It was not a traffic stop. The car was parked in an employee's spot, so an officer checked it out. When they looked inside, they saw Trisha and Damon with a bag that said, definitely not a bag full.

0: drugs, except for that definitely it was misspelled because of course it was. It said full twice, and it was filled with drugs. Trisha also had a fake ID, and Damon had some outstanding warrants, so there are plenty of charges being piled on top.
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2: How bad was the proposal you made?
3: I breed roaches to feed my bearded dragon. And,
2: subject to what I've read,
3: they said they can't get out and they got out. So my girlfriend has PTSD because she found one in her clothes and they scurry across the floor at night.
2: Yeah.
3: So I had a custom-made ring. I put the hard box in my pocket and I filled up the gift box with roaches. And I didn't tell anybody. She can't see that good and went to touch them and threw them in the air. The dogs ate them. She ran across the kitchen and hid in the laundry room and wouldn't come out. So when she's still shaking, comes out, and I'm in the middle of the kitchen floor with a ring.
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97.9 GRD. So the throne that Ozzy sat on during his final concert is going to go on display next month. It's going to be installed at the Birmingham Museum and Art Gallery in Ozzy's hometown, Birmingham, England, on July 1st as part of the Ozzy Osbourne Working Class Hero exhibit. So the throne was originally built for his Rock and Roll Hall of Fame induction back in 2024 and then repurposed for his solo performance and his set with Black Sabbath on July 5th last year. Sharon Osbourne says, as we approach the one-year anniversary of Back to the Beginning, it feels fitting that Ozzy's throne, which has now become synonymous with his final performance, would be placed in the museum where it can be seen by the fans who loved him. Gosh, I can't believe it's almost a year since Back to the Beginning. We have more on the GRD app. It's New Rock from Architects Broken Mirror on 97.9 GRD.

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97.9 GRT, new rock from Shinedown, Young Again. I'm Gianna with your next shot to reload with the rock station coming up in about 35 minutes. 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
4: Congratulations to Lucas in Whitehall, 15th person to send me a message on the GRD app. He says his favorite song from Metallica's Reload is Fuel. I do like that one too. Although Memory Remains might be my fave. 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La, da, da, da, da. You love it too. Anyway, congratulations to him. He is now qualified to win the grand prize, a vinyl copy, and a 3D set of Reload.

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0: Courtney Rock from 3 Days Grace. Don't want to go home tonight. I'm Jana with your next shot to win Saturday passes to Upheaval to rock with Bill Murray, Ginger, Papa Roach, and more in the next half an hour. So before 1 o'clock, when you hear Papa Roach, give me a call. 616-6000-979. Your caller 22. You're going to win free passes to Saturday, July 18th. At Upheaval Festival, brought to you by Hot Rod Harley-Davidson. I did get a message on the app from Ben in Grand Rapids, wanting to hear Falling in Reverse. It's popular, Monster, a 97.9 TRD.
1: Yeah. 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
1: 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Or maybe juggling cats while riding the unicycle? Sounds ridiculous, right? 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That's exactly what texting while driving is like. 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

1079-GRD. So if you saw Godsmack recently at Acrisure Amphitheater, what'd you think of their new drummer, Mike Mangini? So he's formerly of Dream Theater, and apparently some people have issues. Yeah, saying that he's actually overqualified for the gig. Well, former drummer Shannon Larkin has weighed in on that, saying the talent level of Mike Mangini being supremely high in the drum world does not mean that Mike Mangini can't come in and slam a drum like me or John Bonham or whoever plays a similar style of music. He goes on, for what it's worth, these people that feel this way, prog rock nation or whatever, they probably only heard the songs that everyone hears from Godsmack, and they don't listen to the rest of the records. More from him on this on the GRD app. It's New Rock from Daysaker, Pale Moonlight on 97.9 GRD.

97.9 GRD. Congrats again to Lucas in Whitehall. Just one for me during the Liquid Lunch, a digital download of the remastered version of Metallica's Load. Actually, this next song, he says, is his favorite song on that album. And Lucas is now qualified for the Reload Grand Prize, featuring a vinyl copy and a 3-CD set. I'll have another chance for you to win that digital download and get qualified tomorrow during the Liquid Lunch between noon and 1. It's Metallica Fuel on 97.9 GRD. 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

97.9 GRT. I'm Jana. And it was not long after Bad Flower Show here at the Intersection in February that they ended up having to cancel the rest of their tour. They put a statement online saying it was due to an ongoing health issue. Prior to that, though, singer Josh Katz shared that he had been having voice issues, that something was going on with him, that he was seeing the doctor. So I've been checking their socials and they've been super quiet since then. So hopefully everything's okay. Continue to keep you posted as we learn more. It is Bad Flower Ghost on 97.9 GRD. I tried it.

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I'm Jana. And yes, I've seen the iconic Grand Haven Lighthouse, walked by it, touched it. Have I ever thought about going in it? Not really, because I didn't think that was a thing. Well, it is now. Yeah, after 150 years, the Grand Haven Lighthouse is opening up to the public as of today. There's even a limited gift shop. Love that. I'm going to have to head out to Grand Haven. But yeah, you can find out more about the Grand Haven Lighthouse tours on the GRD app. It's Bad Omens on 97.9 GRD.

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1: Hey there, it's Tommy McNeil, and you've probably walked past it plenty of times when you've gone to Grand Haven. 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
3: So I had a custom-made ring. 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So when she's still shaking, comes out, and I'm in the middle of the kitchen floor with a ring.
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It's Five Finger Death Punch, Eye of the Storm, on 97.9 GRD. Oh,

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It's Free Beer from the Free Beer and Hot Wings Show. Big shout out and thank you to everyone at Gentex in Zeeland. 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

0: 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I'm Jana. So the best run city in Michigan, what do you think it is? According to a new study, it's Grand Rapids. Yeah, and for at least the third year in a row, personal finance website Wallet Hub looked at 148 of the nation's largest cities and basically ranked them on how effectively and efficiently local governments use public funds. So like, our residents getting the best bang out of their buck. This study says, yeah, that Grand Rapids is the best run city in Michigan, landing at number 27 overall in the country. You can see where other cities in Michigan landed. I'm going to say it's kind of on the other end of the spectrum for a lot of them. Check it out on the GRD app.
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I'm Jana, and I hope you have an awesome rest of your day. You do still have a shot today to win free tickets to Friday, July 17th at Upheaval Festival to see Poppy, Gojira, and more. Stick with Tommy McNeil. Yes, different Tommy coming at you today for that. Tommy's up next. It's Pearl Jam Daughter on 97.9 GRT. Alone.

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Hey there, it is Tommy McNeil filling in for the elder Tommy today, Tommy Carroll. But first, before we get into things, let's just keep the music going just a little bit longer. We've got Evanescence with their new one coming up in a little bit. But first, we have Rocket by Def Leppard here on 97.9 GRD.

Evanescence with their new one, Who Will You Follow, here on the Rock Station, 97.9 GRD. Hey there, it is Tommy McNeil filling in for Tommy Carroll today while he is out. But don't worry, he still left you with some great stuff. We'll have a pair of Friday Upheaval tickets to give away in a little bit, as well as your line for today to get entered in on the Metallica Reload album giveaway. We'll have that as well. But we have a bunch of other fun stuff coming up too. Don't you forget, less than a month away, Upheaval returns to Belknap Park on July 17th and 18th. So, again, we're giving some Friday tickets away. That will be Gojira, Poppy, Story of the Year, Magnolia Park, and another

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2: How bad was the proposal you made?
3: I breed roaches to feed my bearded dragon. And
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3: 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So my girlfriend has PTSD because she found one in her clothes and they scurry across the floor at night.
2: Yeah.
3: So I had a custom-made ring. I put the hard box in my pocket and I filled up the gift box with roaches. And I didn't tell anybody. She can't see that good and went to touch them and threw them in the air. The dogs ate them. She ran across the kitchen and hid in the laundry room and wouldn't come out. So when she's still shaking, comes out, and I'm in the middle of the kitchen floor with a ring. Didn't even acknowledge.
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This is As Alive As You Need Me To Be from the latest Tron movie. I know it's not in theaters anymore, but the song is performing far better than that movie did. So we're going to get into it here on the Rock Station. This is Nine Inch Nails.

0: this text. Jeez, I had a one-night stand, but we had to stop because it smelled like taco seasoning.
1: Oh, God. 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

That was Guns N' Roses with Sweet Child of Mine here on the Rock Station, 97.9 GRD. And over the weekend, Guns N' Roses headlined the Download Festival over in England. And they did a three-hour set. Clearly, just because they're 40 years in does not mean they are slowing down at all. Looks like they played Welcome to the Jungle, It's So Easy, You Be Mine, blah, blah, blah. Of course, they played their hits. And of course, they were great. They played way into the night. So hopefully we can have them sometime soon back around here. But right now, we're getting back to the music, Puddle of Mud, on the Rock Station, 97.9.

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That was the new one from Greta Van Fleet here on the Rock Station 97.9 GRD. And this one is proving to be a bit of a controversial new song for the band. 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

That was Five Finger Death Punch here on the Rock Station 97.9 GRD. And in case you missed it, they're coming to Grand Rapids in just about a month and a half. They'll be here on August 15th, joined by Cody Jinks and Evan Under Fire.

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That one was Broken Mirror here on the Rock Station 97.9 GRD. We're going to switch things to something everybody knows. We got Aerosmith coming up with Love in an Elevator.

0: Hey, it's Chuck with Loudwire Nights, and tonight I'm going to remind you how you can win a lot of different things from us, man. We've got a trip to Lollapalooza. We've got a trip to Rocklahoma. We've got a trip to Kansas City to see Five Finger Death Punch. We've got a deluxe box set of Metallica's 7th album, Reload. Yeah, man. It's all right there.
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Hey there, it is Tommy McNeil, and it is time for your 420 freebie for today, Tuesday, the 23rd. It's going to be for our People Festival 2026 Friday passes. So if you are looking to come to Belknap,

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That was Rush with Tom Sawyer here on the Rock Station 97.9 GRD. Hey there, it is Tommy McNeil. I am filling in for Tommy Carroll today while he is out. And I want to remind you, we do still have a giveaway today for a chance to win a digital copy of the remastered version of Metallica's Reload. And again, anyone who wins that one does get entered in for a grand prize giveaway of a vinyl copy and a 3 CD set. So pretty cool stuff coming in here. So that's going to be later today. Right now we got Linkin Park with Heavy as the Crown on the Rock Station 97.9 GRD.

Hey there, it's Tommy McNeil. And Kids Food Baskets, Fill the Basket event on GRD and Free Beer and Hot Wings Morning Show. We're going to do it again. It's the third time we're doing it. The last 2 years have been nothing short of a success. So we're doing it again on August 6th from 6 a.m. to 6 p.m. We're going to be commercial free to help fill the basket for Kids Food Basket, brought to you by Clogbusters Drain Cleaning and Repair. There are kids all across West Michigan who do not have a steady, healthy meal after school or on the weekends. And Kids Food Basket is looking to help make that a little bit less common, if you will. So they serve 11,000 meals every day. And because of all of you out there with the success we've had the last 2 years, especially last year when we raised, get ready, $167,000. That's crazy. Our goal this year, a little bit crazy. We're trying to raise it up to $175,000. And if we hit it, great. If we get close, still great. Any amount of money that we've earned towards this is looking to get kids off of the waiting list, so we can provide more kids with

0: looking to get kids off of the waiting list so we can provide more kids with meals they need to be healthy and have a wonderful childhood. So if you're looking to make a donation early, you can do so on the GRD app. But otherwise, put it in your calendar right now, August 6th from 6 a.m. to 6 p.m. Good things are going to be taking place.
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3: 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And,
4: subject to what I've read,
3: 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So my girlfriend has PTSD because she found one in her clothes, and they scurry across the floor at night.
2: Yeah.
3: So I had a custom-made ring. I put the hard box in my pocket, and I filled up the gift box with roaches, and I didn't tell anybody. She can't see that good and went to touch them and threw them in the air. The dogs ate them. She ran across the kitchen and hid in the laundry room and wouldn't come out. So when she's still shaking, comes out, and I'm in the middle of the kitchen floor with a ring.
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0: I think you are the only person in America who regularly wears a suit that eats at Long John Silver's. 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

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A song that has been doing pretty damn good over on the old Billboard charts.

hitting in the top 10 on mainstream rock. So shout out to y'all, doing pretty good. So let's get back into it with the song that everybody knows. It's going to be here for about 6 minutes and 4 seconds. It is Alice in Chains with Rooster.

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0: has been crowned the best run city in Michigan. 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

Smooth Criminal on the Rock Station. Thank you, Michael Jackson. Thank you, Alien Ant Farm, for blessing our ear holes with that one on a daily basis. To this day, still Alien Ant Farm's most successful project, and they have only put out, I believe it is, 3 albums since 2001 because of, quote, side projects, personnel issues, and major label chicanery, which I love that word, chicanery. God, we need to use that word more often. They did just come out with their first new song in a hot minute. That was in March 2026, which is this year. It is called Reasons. It is off their first new record with a new record label, hence the previous mentioned chicanery. So that one's out and about. You should go listen to it right now. We're going to listen to Dream On by Aerosmith on the Rock Station. 97.9 GID.

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Hey there, it's Tommy McNeil. And Tommy Carroll just sent me a couple bird calls and with a little bit of a deer call mixed in between to remind you to send us a message right now if you are looking for a digital copy of the remastered version of Metallica's Reload. It comes out this Friday. You can guarantee yourself not just a copy of this new album, kind of new, but also if you win today, it gets you in the drawing for a grand prize for a vinyl copy of this, as well as a 3-CD set. So message me on the GRD app right now, the word puppets, P-U-P-P-E-T-S, puppets as in master of puppets. That will get you in on that. And who knows, maybe you might walk away with something really cool. Just saying. Right now, we're going to go into it now. Judas Priest with Breaking the Law.

0: That was the new one from Shinedown, Young Again, here on the Rock Station 97.9 GRD. Hey there, it is Tommy McNeil filling in for Tommy Carroll today. That was the new one from Shinedown, and they have been on an absolute tear lately. Their latest album, 8, is on fire because of a bunch of great songs included on it, like that one, but also 365, Dance Kid Dance. We played that one a bunch here on GRD. And they also had one that I quite enjoyed because it remixed Elton John, I think, piano in there. So Burning Down the Disco, if you didn't hear that one, check it out. Elton John, love that guy. So while I've got your attention for a minute, just remind you we are less than a month away from Upheaval Festival, brought to you by Hot Rod Harley Davidson. That is at Belknap Park, July 17th and 18th here in Grand Rapids. Tickets are on sale now, and like we did earlier today, we are still giving away tickets all through up until that weekend. So make sure you get the GRD app downloaded and you are listening to Tommy Carroll and Jana in the afternoons while they give away some free stuff. Everybody loves free stuff. I know you do too. So I'm going to get back to you in just a moment here with some more music. But right now we're taking a break on the Rock Station 97.9 GRD.
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4: Were you and done, or was
5: mad.
4: It like...
5: He got mad. No, we were not done.
4: It was like between in and out?
6: Wow.
5: Yeah, yeah.
4: Oh, my God. What did you say?
5: I just stopped and got up, and she got mad because I wouldn't finish.
4: That's very...
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8: Yeah, I mean, you can't say, like, while you're, like, pulling your car in and out of the garage.
4: Right.
8: Like, I mean, if she says, "Can another man park in here?" 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
4: Yeah, right.
8: I'm going to drive away.
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14: Because she had accidents, the twins had all had Hershey's Kisses. I saw a smudge. Did it happen again? And I came back in, and my wife is 1 inch away from it with her nose. And she goes, "Nope, it's chocolate." And I go, "What if it's not?"
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14: It's not like if it's chocolate, we're going to leave it there. 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
15: Wait, so was the poop chocolate?
14: It was poop. No question. This was a separate incident.
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14: It was chocolate.
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0: It's not like if it's chocolate, we're going to leave it there. 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
1: Wait, so was the poop chocolate?
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1: Separate.
0: It was chocolate.
1: Your feces story, I get lost in them.
0: I know. 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
2: 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Yeah, there are an awful lot of poo stories.
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Hey there, it is Tommy McNeil, and it is time for me to bounce. I've had a great time hanging out with you this evening, and you've got a lot of Metallica coming your way here. A lot of Wired Nights tonight, Metallica-themed with Chuck's Fight Club, and then later in the night, they got Mission Metallica, so that is very exciting. And then next up, also, Sad But True by Metallica. What? It's almost like they have an album coming out on Friday. Who would have thought? So I've had a great time. I will see you all at the Free Beer Hot Wings show tomorrow morning.

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2: 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And now, here's Chuck Armstrong.
3: You hear me talk about the Loudwire app a lot. I know. I talk about it a lot, man. It's a pretty handy little app to have on your phone because obviously it'll keep you posted on all the latest news happening in the rock and metal worlds. You can listen to every single interview we've ever done on this show right there. It's all archived on the Loudwire app. And that's where we keep all of our fancy little contests that we have going on, too. And I got to tell you, if you download the Loudwire app right now and you open it up, you're going to see four major contests smack you right in the face. I'm looking at them right now. The first is a trip to Kansas City to see Five Finger Death Punch. Not only to see them, but to have barbecue with one of the members of the band. The next contest I see, yep, that's a deluxe box set of Metallica's Reload that might just have your name on it. After that, a VIP trip to Rocklahoma, the biggest Labor Day party of the year, where you're going to see Slayer, Papa Roach, Godsmack, and so many others. And then just a little old trip to, one of the biggest festivals in the history of festivals, Lollapalooza, man. Everybody knows Lollapalooza, and the Pumpkins are playing there this year, man. And all of that is right there in the palm of your hands. So, yeah. Do I need to sell it anymore to you, man? I think we're good. I think we're good. Make sure you've got the app on your phone and get entered to win all of these things, man. I'll tell you what, coming up in about an hour, I'm going to get you a code word that will increase your chances of winning that Five Finger Death Punch trip to Kansas City. Right now, though, we got to wish a very happy birthday to one of the coolest frontmen, one of the coolest songwriters, one of the coolest singers of all time, Mr. Glenn Danzig. Throw those horns up in the air. Happy birthday to Danzig, man. It's Loudwire Nights.

0: Molly Crew, it's Loudwire Nights. Before that, the latest from the Architects, Broken Mirror. My name is Chuck, and coming up before the end of this hour, we're going to hear the new one from Dexter and the Moon Rocks. And if you ever want to hear anything, you can always give me a call, 844-205-LOUD, 844-205-5683. Coming up right after this break, man, I can't wait to crank this one up. It's the new one from A Perfect Circle. That's next.
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2: How bad was the proposal you made?
3: I breed roaches to feed my bearded dragon. And
2: subject to what I've read,
3: they said they can't get out, and they got out. So my girlfriend has PTSD because she found one in her clothes, and they scurry across the floor at night.
2: Yeah.
3: So I had a custom-made ring. I put the hard box in my pocket, and I filled up the gift box with roaches, and I didn't tell anybody. She can't see that good and went to touch them and threw them in the air. The dogs ate them. She ran across the kitchen and hid in the laundry room and wouldn't come out. So when she's still shaking, comes out, and I'm in the middle of the kitchen floor with a ring.

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16: 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Brought to you by the National Highway Traffic Safety Administration and the Ad Council.
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28: Just last week, we got to hang out with Billy Howerdel, guitarist and founding member of A Perfect Circle. He and Maynard James Keenan started that band in 1999. And so we talked about all of that, man, and we also celebrated the release.

0: of A Perfect Circle's new song Starless. And of course, you know, we got into just how Billy is feeling with it out.
1: Like, here we are, we're back at it, and it feels familiar and it feels great. And you know, I don't take it for granted at all, in the way I know I don't, because every time I hear something from Maynard, I just am surprised at his output. You know, having three bands and having as many years as he's been doing this, you know, he wears a lot of hats. He wears a lot of creative hats, and I think oscillates between them quicker than ever now, which is interesting. You know, his bands have found their lane and he can operate within it, I guess. I mean, you can ask him, but it's just from afar, or working with him, I'm always impressed with what he is delivering. Even if it could, you know, I don't find it interchangeable. You know, I felt like this is really him with us. So it's nice.
0: 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Here it is. New music from A Perfect Circle. 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

It's Loud Wire Nights at a Shinedown and a Symptom of Being Human. And their latest album, man, it's been out now for just about a month. It's called Eight. And it is massive. I mean, you look at the track list for this thing and it is just jam-packed. They didn't just give us an album. They gave us basically two albums, man. This thing has 18 songs on it. 18 songs on it. It's absolutely massive for their eighth studio album, man. And we actually have a very limited green vinyl pressing of Eight that you can own. All you have to do is go to loudwire.com, check out our record store. Yes, we have a record store at Loudwire. And find Shinedown's Eight. It's the green vinyl. Very exclusive, very cool, man.

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10: 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Like,
6: a good
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10: Boy, my torso is ice cold. My arms are fine.
9: That's your core. 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
6: I hate visors on adults.
7: I like my visor.
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6: I have never seen
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5: Vest.
9: Like,
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9: 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My arms are fine.
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